0: underground rap, and independent underground rap in particular, there's always been kind of a seemingly uneasy relationship between rap and R&B, or at least rap and singing in a lot of ways, but I thought that you had a good combination of that on the Another World record that's got kind of...
1: Okay. No doubt. Pittsburgh, yeah, that's my sis from Pittsburgh, and you know, anything with Kendra on it, and was how she can touch it. First of all, you know, these are songs, these are real people that I'm rapping about. My father and my friend, brother, and people, and that's my people that lost their son in Pittsburgh. So the topic keeps it real, but then Kendra gets on it, man, and she just brings it all together, you know, kind of takes it to church, as they would say. So yeah, man, Another World, that joint shed a few tears on that one, man.
0: Yeah, it definitely sounds very personal, and part of the reason why I wanted to ask you about it was that it seems like having the singing and having a female singing added the other dimension that I think maybe, at least creatively, from a listener standpoint, maybe allowed you to go through.

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0: chemical. 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
1: Hey, yo, check it. 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Hanging out the moon roof with a magnum. Got on Stewie's Pampers, tell a concierge which room to send a Louis baggage. 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I'm moonwalking. 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On the record, I'm at Cajoni's drag. Drag cheese like macaroni craft. 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The cloud of smoke look like a Chevy muffler. Christian artist, yeah, trucker. Silk button up with a seersucker. 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He's a phony from his beard down to his veneer structure. I'm grinning from ear to ear, had every whip I could ever care to stare. Pulling three of a kind, I never shared a pair.
2: He's a villainous person.
1: I'm a Grinch, I ruin your dinner. Versatile, I play the two guard in the center. Minnesota fat, strike the cue ball in the middle.
3: Fuck, man. It's too much pressure. Relieve the pressure. Doctor, help me.

0: took a kid, cut off his eyelids. 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
1: Ain't no fear.
2: Music's arriving. My blood. What I see.
3: Strolling it. Watching what.
4: Don't worry.
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0: Strictly non-cypher. 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
1: Do this for y'all and all of my doubts. 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
0: I'm talking about the ones that kept a chin chose while a nigga ran it up from the hoop. 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Niggas like that gotta big them up. 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Yeah. VIP sipping champagne just to ease the pain. 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All my niggas went from racks to riches, Rolexes and hers, smoking on the finest herbs, gallery department furs. Good shoe, high designer shirt, Indigo yard backpacks where I kept the work. I can change your life around, yeah, I could get you turned. Couple thousand pounds in the town, I could get you work.
1: Do this for y'all, all of my dogs. 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
0: I do this shit for y'all. 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
1: Give it up for Prime. 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
0: Give it up, give it up, give it up, y'all.
2: You bugging out of here, y'all.
0: Give it up, word. Prime, put it down.
2: Word.
0: Put it down, put it down.
2: Definitely. We're going to move on, though. I think y'all. Think y'all like hip hop out
0: New
2: there.
0: York, to my New York crew.
2: We got some special folks up here about to do a little something for y'all.
0: Crew.
2: Got my man Raz Kaz in the back.
0: The B.
2: Got my man OC in the back.
0: The B.
2: They about to come out here and do a little something for y'all, alright?
0: Word.
2: Special treat, the treat, the treat, treat y'all.
0: B.
2: So give a round of applause for OC and Raz Kaz. Straight from the West Side where it's all good, alright? Check it out. Round of applause, y'all. Come on.
0: Word.

Let's have a mid-city fiesta with your West LA connection. 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

0: This ain't no nice game, this ain't no friendly game. 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
1: Yeah, cause I know I kept this shit too real to believe that this is the end. But if this is the end, it's what it is. See you next lifetime, my boy.
0: But all in all, you can sit there and be like, man, Big Rock, that's one of the real.

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1: Should've killed me when you had the chance. 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

0: 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It's football season, December in Cleveland. 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
1: The universal cycle. 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
2: Why are you trying to make this so easy?
1: Well, it's like you told me.

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0: Memory serves me. I remember wondering what all of that work be. Posted on the same stoop, like what the word be. But someone was always standing behind me to curb me. From off where that curb be. If memory serves me. So I remember jumping off the stoop all thirsty. But being taught that the corner won't ever deserve me. And someone was always standing behind me to curb me. From off where that curb be. If memory serves me.
2: Okay. Alright, does anybody know what the name of this place is?
3: That's Africa. I know that.
2: That's right, that's Africa. But did you know that Africa is the place where the body of the first man was found? My daddy says that makes it the place where all people originated from. That means everybody's really from Africa. Everybody. All y'all. Everybody.
3: I'm from Africa. You from Africa, you African booty scratcher.
2: Punk, I'll kick your ass.
4: Okay, where is this? 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
5: Nah, I ain't even gonna hold you.

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0: Jimbo trying to say it's climate change. Okay. Y'all still listening to old Jimbo? You ain't seen what he did to the human families of the planet Earth, even his own kinfolk? Thessalonians completed by the Messiah. We've identified the man who's sinful. All praise is due to Allah. This is called bars. Whether I'm blocked, red, or left on delivered, I call Mars. J Electronica, the one and only. There'll never be another. And you can get a one-way jet to holiday to argue with my mother. I switched my operation to overt, cause now I'm too crash outy for cover. Systems activated. I laid back and peeked from on high and up close and got acclimated. I was living with puffing cats and never showed up in the affidavit. I'm a smoother criminal than Michael Jackson, maybe. Hov been such a brother to me and so patient with me, I gave him 19 albums in one day and he didn't have to pay me. All I need is eardrums. Goody goody gum drops. And if you got an issue with me carrying out my mission, I just turned my location on with a red pen and a thumb drop. P.S. The number of streams old Jimbo give you don't make the sun hot.
1: Or is it those who condemn them as

0: Those are leaflets prepared for you by heart. With best wishes and warm regards from your brother, J. Electronica, FOI, which is the name given to the military training of men that belong to Islam in North America. It's up. We outcha.
1: Demise through my third eye blind spot and eyes wide open. That's three different views. That's what being fully conscious will do to you. Two rear mirrors on each side as we watch our reflection when the ego and soul collide. Why should you have to hide your pride in unapologetic ways because of the path that they've paved? They say black woman, tell me, why are you so angry all the time? Are there demons wrestling in your mind? Are you on a thin line between staying and leaving? Are they potentially deceiving the melanin in your skin? Differentiating tones so you'll never win. Black man, why do they dare paint you as a criminal? Creating the most vivid visual, don't they know you are the original? Enough of being subliminal. We gotta take back our minds to be set free. Rid these chains and escape mental slavery. I speak and leak info on knowledge of self.

0: We diving for pearls, you just diving.
1: Bismillah ir-Rahman ir-Rahim. 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We don't fold, we don't bend, we don't break. 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
2: One time, y'all. Blunt crew 9-4 blowing up the spot. This one right here called When the Smoke Clears. I got my niggas Alive Struds, my niggas Ambush, and I'm that nigga Q. And we chill at the rock bottom. 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
0: Formula.
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1: 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Maybe a little more, but about to get out, turn the streets up. Shout out to my cousin out there doing his thing on the rap tip. 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

run away. 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
1: Everybody had to think about what was possible for a black artist, you know, within the international, the mainstream scene. And I mean, and that opening was there because of hip-hop. Doors cracked open a little bit. The people downtown were looking for some new energy, and they were already feeling it from just the presence of kids from Brooklyn. Being downtown, you know, being in the East Village, they had the same kind of impact that the jazz cats had. And they were coming with like a new culture, a culture that was new, that was dynamic, that was sophisticated. The albums were theory books, they're guidebooks too, you know what I mean? When they were 14, 15, they grabbed onto this thing. So they learned all that material. I wanna thank you for helping me reach the understanding. Yeah. You know, I mean, one of the things we know about MCs is, man, they just have phenomenal memory.

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If it's something they have to think about, they don't ever really give it a chance. And it's unfortunate because there's a lot of good music out there if you just sit and listen to it.

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My emeralds benefit from poisonous penetration of chemicals. 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
1: 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Surely, Christian Dior embroidery on royalty. 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And I just keep eating horribly. Arby's, firearms in the Jeep, 90s R&B, Sean Connery. I said calmly, firearms in a Jeep, 90s R&B, Bone Thugs in harmony. Everything about your artistry, novelty. I could write a novel of three, Cartier quality, quiet luxury. 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

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I'd rather have a night full of love, you know. 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No confusing or misleading, abusing or mistreating. 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You think I'm sneaking around, then I know it's hard to sleep at night. But if you a ride or die, then put your pride aside. I could take the truth well, so you don't gotta lie. Just wanna see where your mind reside. 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
0: 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I'm a vintage stepper, Stacey Adams shoe with a Stetson hat. Don't make me come out of my stage ensemble. My latest combo, danced on the work, did the Macarena and the Mambo. I slide electric, worldwide respected. The method's been tried and tested. 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I'm a genuine article. The jammy's a food processor, it'll blend you into particles. 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I'm the finisher, you still working with a starter kit. 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
2: The amazing duo float down to the bottom of the pit. It's pitch dark. 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
3: Where are you? 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
1: Yo, check it.

0: computations. 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He said there's something going on in time and space and beyond time and space, which, whether we like it or not, spells duty. You and I have a rendezvous with destiny. We'll preserve for our children this, the last best hope of man on earth, or we'll sentence them to take the last step into 1,000 years of darkness.
1: Sometimes I don't know what to say. It's a genuine miracle I woke up today, so I got up to pray. But my BBM was pinging when my Android started singing. Then I missed all of the glory for technological luxuries. And just like that, I forgot all of the trees and the flowers and the breeze carrying seeds across the seas. Extra honey in my tea, but pay no homage to the bee. Whatever happened to us? And will we ever let the magic come and tap into us? We preach apocalypse written by John the Revelator, but won't even speak to a stranger riding on the elevator, or step to the side when we standing still on the escalator. The planet Earth is a hospital, we on the respirator. I don't regret the haters. Sometimes that's what you need to see yourself break through and free yourself. Accept your own and be yourself is magic. The story of life is too tragic.

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They ain't ready for prestige yet. The flow is too collegiate. The show is too prestigious. Pretty like a flower, refreshing like a shower. Depression makes me sour, but it's still a feeling. My human heart and all my senses say it's still appealing. I could be dead and gone, a brass band, a second line, I could be headed home. A passersby may shed a tear after she read the stone. It's a luxury. The story of life is not tragic, it's magic. Sometimes that's what you need to see yourself break through and free yourself. Accept your own and be yourself, it's magic. The story of life is not tragic, it's a luxury.

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1: Yo. Did you feel that?
2: That was music.
1: Word. That was my man looking for Mike Zoot.
2: This is beautiful, right?
1: As my man OC would say.
2: Sounds like heaven.
1: Time's up.
2: We really, really,
1: really, really, really, really.

0: We have fun. Y'all have fun tonight.
1: I know they have fun.
0: Y'all, this is Lounge, man.
1: I mean, we went from Sarah Jones to Matrix to 8-Butter, Q-Tip, Punch, Word, Mouth, Prime, OC, the whole thing going on up in Mike Zoo. Everybody was doing their thing a lot.
2: Yeah,
1: I mean, that was really incredible, bro.

0: thanks for coming along with
1: us. What's up with this nigga right here? Maceo. He fronted all night. Look at you.
2: In the middle of the crowd.
1: I ain't even laughing.
2: Stripping.
1: What you doing, man?
3: Making babies.
4: You better cut that out.
2: All right, once again, we just like to

0: puts it down like this, right?
1: Never.
0: Nobody.
2: Nobody. Nobody.
0: So much talent. What's the deal?
1: They feeling it, yo.
3: It's dope. It was dope tonight.
1: All right, once again, we just want to say peace.
3: Chicka, chicka, chicka, chicka,
1: and love.
0: All right.
1: And lyrics, y'all.

0: something?
1: No, I don't. Nor do I assume, speculate, or hypothesize. I merely observe.
2: I don't know what I'm gonna tell God when I see him. I'm gonna tell him I was frightened.

0: I know everybody in town. When you give me another case to work on?
1: Well, hey, you're out there, man. Give us one to work on.

Yeah. Cleaning my brushes, prepping the canvas. Strategic approach, no rushing the stanzas. 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

0: Tarzan, sir? 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
1: Take a native guide along. I want this man to meet Tarzan.
2: Uh-huh. 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These streets are lean with no clothes on. Frank footers.

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1: That is Tarzan.
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2: It's a great ape, supposedly 10 feet tall.
3: A great bat, supposedly 100.
4: That's my style.

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These are my brothers. I've been with them more than I've been with my own brothers. And that's on some realness.

0: Police say a man shot four relatives.
1: They were all members of the same family.
2: Shot and killed Friday night around 11 o'clock. It happened at a home on West Avenue.
3: The family says the alleged shooter was his cousin.
4: I never get tired of playing.

0: saints come marching.
1: No time to waste. 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

0: that she was still here, though.
1: Oh, you motherfuckers are liars, all of you!
2: All you do is lie, lie, lie, lie, lie. Why you gotta live with your dick?
0: Like this,
2: huh? Is that the only part of your body that?

0: Look, love, I swear you'll get past this, you know. And every man ain't bad, baby.
1: I don't even trust the word man.
0: Not even Aquaman? That nigga talk to fish. Blank man?
1: Are you kidding me? They're not even real.
0: What? But, okay, but you are a real person. You are a woman.
1: Wow. Seriously? You know what? You play too much.
0: What?
1: I'm out of here.
0: What?
1: Oh, right?
0: Okay, look, baby. Look, baby. Seriously, I'm kidding, love. Just, seriously, it just have a go sometime. You'll get past this, and I promise you everything will get better. And I promise you'll have a brighter day in the sun.
1: Yeah, okay, what are you, the weatherman?
2: Did you call Norman? I'm your goddamn father.
1: You know what?
2: Father.
1: Fuck this shit. And he picked the right time too, the summer. You know what? You think he's gonna be out here?

0: stars collapse, collapse, collapse, collapse, collapse.
1: My brother wanted to build a zoo. He wanted to build a utopia. Because when he looked around him, all he seen was destruction in our neighborhood. You know what I'm saying?
2: How much does it cost to feed a tiger, like, per week?
1: Shit, man, yo, that costs families, man. You know what I'm saying? Sometimes you got money coming in. Sometimes you don't got money coming in. So the grind is crazy. You know what I'm saying?

0: Hey yo, I'm out. I gotta go to the record store. Peace. Damn, what time is it? Now you go to the end. Trying to think, should I hit up that T.O. spot? Hit that L.A.
1: Yo.
0: Damn. Next week we going to the Bay, so. Hey, they go mad. Hey, man.
2: Yeah, is that Mad Lib? Hey, what's up, Mad Lib?
0: What's up?
3: What's up?

0: Mad selection. Damn. Oh, 1969 Axelrod.
1: That looks nice.
0: Steve Coon. You know that got some Fender Rhodes on it. Oh shit, I ain't seen that boy ass. Oh, 1968. Good year. Good year. What about that bug out?
2: Nah.
0: Or that cone.
2: Or that.
0: I ain't wasting my money. Hey, can y'all my record?
3: Yeah. I'll be right back.
0: My money is sweet. Yeah.
2: Man, they got mad.
0: Man, it's cold as
2: mad out here.
0: True.
2: Fuck. Well, like that. Two hits and pass, man. What the fuck?

0: I reciprocate energy, that's generally.
1: You know what I'm saying?
0: New rappers, like it's 10 to me.
1: Yeah.
0: Royalties you should be sending me. To add insult to injury. I'm too industrious for this industry.
2: So tell me, Gordon.
0: Crown Prince Royal.
2: When does it all end, huh? How many yachts can you water ski behind? How much is enough?
3: It's not a question of enough, pal. It's a zero-sum game. Somebody wins, somebody loses.

Hold up, was that too real to appeal to those that want illusions, Bugattis, custom rims and grills? I'm underpaid, overworked, overqualified, and apparent, it's apparent, so my truth's

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1: Yeah, taking them back to that golden era, y'all. That like that Fondulum Records.

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to prison, never did jail. Judge a man by the story that his kids tell. I'm a fly aviator, red tails. To look fly, we spend paper, retail. To get paper, now we hustle, weed sales. 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

0: Hello, who's this?
1: Hi there, man. It's Chris from Touch Magazine. How you doing?
0: Oh, hi. Yeah, what up, yo?
1: Oh, hello. Sorry.
0: Hey, what up?
1: Could you just wait 1 minute? I've got the other line.
2: No fool.
1: Yeah, that'd be much better, man. Thanks, bye. Sorry about that. I had to get the other line, man. How's it going, man? You free now?
0: Yeah.
1: Cool, man. So, do you still, because the last I heard of you, you used to wear a mask all the time. Do you still wear that?
0: The villain has to wear a mask. Doom always wear a mask.
1: Is there a particular reason for it, or is it just, do you feel comfortable wearing it?
0: Nah, Doom is ugly, so you gotta wear the mask.
1: As the villain, do you find that your metal fingers get in the way, or are you alright with that?
0: Nah, it's cool. I learned how to work around them. I control them pretty good. They work

0: Right, sorry, I'm just typing all this down. I don't have a tape recorder at the moment, so I'm just having to type it all out.
1: It's all good.
0: Because there's been a lot of rumours about where you've been for the last few years. Like, some people are saying you've been in a Buddhist colony or something. What have you been doing, for the record?
1: Oh, you know, I just be working, you know, working on shit, you know what I'm saying?
0: Right. Do you know that people have been talking about you like that, saying you're in some Buddhist retreat or whatever? Or?
2: Turn up on these games. Now, I destroy you.
0: Okay, I think that's about it, actually. Cool, man. Yeah,

trusted employees. He's bright, charming, highly driven, and slick. In my open-mindedness, I do employ members of the darker nation. I have no doubt that at this very moment, he's on his way over to seek employment with you. Thank you.

They say we kill ourselves, we still cheat and we rob. But some of y'all do the same when you supposed to be on the job. And if you really care about the welfare of my people, you make sure that the schools for all children were equal. Fair competition, so they had to rip the game. Scared if we catch up, then we do they ass the same. No, they deserve it, but they ask, what would Jesus do? Bet my bottom dollar he wouldn't be down with you. He was the wrong shade, you probably do him the same. Shoot him 7 times while trying to give you his name. Right in front of his kids, body them with the chrome. Labeled a threat when all he tried to do was get him home. All I'm saying, the future minus our past can never exist. Y'all make sure your babies listen to this and wake them up.

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0: 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Fuck.
1: I'm out this weekend. Doing a favor. It's come around. It's a cat. I think it's a cat.
2: What the fuck is this?

Yeah, my nigga, I'm in T-Pain for her. She about to get off work at the club I used to wait for her. Fucking up my whole family structure to clear the day for her. When I was going through problems at home, I should've prayed more. But I didn't, so I'm tangled in this position. Made a commitment to both of these women and never considering both of their feelings. I got too deep, so after I beat, I should've just dead it in front of the beginning. Cause I admit that I got a bit jealous when she was at Floyd crib stripping, and that ain't like me. This ain't the right me, but it ain't her fault. She called my phone with all the tough talk. I went the fuck off. When seeking another relationship, I just needed a duck off. Got a cougar bitch in the boonies, that pussy, I knocked the dust off. When all the trust lost, sometimes the love is soon to follow. 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

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Yo, I'm here to set it on ya, direct from California. Central Valley agent, planet Asia's on the corner. 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

0: music is an understatement. Huh? This is DJ Scratch and Planet Asia. Yeah, see. Yeah, the originals.
1: It ain't nothing like, it ain't nothing like, it ain't nothing like gold chain music. 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

0: did it for you. 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
1: Pin this at 11:11. Link like a chain ring, sink for leverage and vexed. A black woman's perspective, brother, I love you to life, but your moving is reckless. You talk about progression, I'm the mother giving life. If there's no me, there is no lesson. Capping on your disrespect. Ancestors left a blueprint, come back to commit. Black excellence is wealth, not the dollars in your pocket, but the power of yourself, guard your moving stuff. Stack bags, buy land, protect your temple, mind your health, know yourself. Brother, you're the commonwealth. And if you feel this at all, pride goeth before fall. We need fathers at home. The kingdom is fallen. My bosom is warm, rest your worries, you're strong. The journey's been long. And it continues, spinning at the tip of God's greatness. I dreamed of it once like Martin before Memphis. It's the listening, purging all iniquities. Lift your spirits, dreamer, the one now born to lead us. The original forgotten, king of humanity. In the purple dashiki, the ruler to the east. The black listed by badges that stay smudgy. Unity is imperative, the world is ugly. Unbelievable, every shade of brown hue, you make it beautiful. Like when the skies turn blue. The things mama went through, she went through for you. When you honor her, that's a reflection of you. Build from the root, give your brother a boost. Whether you ball or you hoop, it don't matter, just shoot. Build the village anew, get past what you thought you knew. This is spiritual fruit, the black mambas in you.

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1: Yeah, I rep the few that could sell you their life story in two acts. From New Jack to He Who Would Find Glory, and knew that I started in the trap freestyling over the two track. When I was realizing my chronicle, where was you at? I'm true black, some feel as though my opinions are too black. I paid a major price with the labor, now where the fruit at? My crew black, from white to light skin to the blue black. We traveled in the time when the world ended, I flew back through an open door and saw a culture deeper than the ocean floor. Then I came to know which cord and which the pen is over.

warriors back. Y'all see his word, he touching everything that move. It's like you getting bombed on at the show improved. From an era before the views became confused, comes an American gangster slash Langston Hughes. And when I step into a place, it creates the mood. When I give a dissertation, we make the news. All my team do is win, cause we hate to lose. The stars say it's you again, let me make some room. I don't relate to fools, they focus on division. They all going to hell and just swear you going with them. Not just to visit, cause they're in a mental prison. Existing isn't living, I pray that you know the difference. If you trying to go the distance, liberate your mind. Your soul gon' follow, it ain't far behind. As long as you're not hollow, it ain't hard to find. I personally transcend space all the time. Shine light.

all the luck. We sacrificed for what we needed to want it. If it was righteous, exact, or was out of order. Everything is not for sale. Everybody pay a price. You can run away and not escape. That's the way of life. Nobody makes it out alive. Wow. Nobody ever really dies. Ain't it crazy how the contrast coincides? Ain't it strange how I'm amazed, but I'm not surprised. They say that they don't understand it, but it's not a lie. And indeed they understand, and it's not required. Cause as long as the soul responds and you feel a vibe, don't trouble your mind, it's quite alright. More will be revealed in time. Thanks for being with us. Ciao for now. Higher frequency champion sound. Yes, yes, y'all. Feel free, indeed. Fly like a dove, way up above, rocking. Love.

the words passing by, the light.

For better or for worse, undivided attention, focus on its verse. 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

0: MCs play for keeps. 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Cole. Peanut. Next up, we got the Indelible MCs. Company Flow. Juggernauts. J. Tretch. 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The Indelible MCs. Step up. It's live, y'all.
1: Indelible MCs. 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

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Christ consciousness, bow down and honor it. Yeah, we deal with the waters, Noah's Ark. Now we deal with the astronomers, show you the chart.

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Give me a CAT scan. 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

0: living lawless. 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But somehow still a living target. 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Whoever thought to collect the orphan, they never say shit about a coffin. All the tools that we had was hammers. That's exactly what we were brandished. Whole high waiting for the time we get a placebo instead of answers. 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I see what ain't failed yet is failing. So we adapt that of a chameleon. True advancement, who the champion that somehow smiles for the cameras with the strength found through the anthem. I'm somehow beautifully handsome. We too powerful for you to cancel. 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
1: Low ass niggas, man.

0: a Sunday better suited for Penguins. 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
1: I can remember in the huddle of the final drive of the Raider game, it was
2: virtually the same as a

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Gotta start doing it different, review what I've written. 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Trying to change how I'm looking, trying to search for my footing. 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

0: Yo, anybody can do this, the only difference is I'm me. All trophies from the past come attached to it. Fresh out the oven, got the batch cooling. Use a paddle in a lazy river so I can keep the raft moving. Figuring out how to approach this. Vision blurry, I'm going in and out of focus. Stars will shine and the sun will burn. Put a hit out on the winter, now it's the summer's turn. No back and forth, the offer is 100 firm. The way I'm chewing, I know it makes your stomach turn. Got everything on deck, I'm a convenience store. Impressive, this type of run they never seen before. They telling me relax, I'm tweaking. They toss me in the deep end, I had to swim without sinking. Nothing but net throws through the rim without blinking. Made a mess in the kitchen, had the whole house stinking. Now I'm jingling the dinner bell. I crack your dome open and throw away the chicken shell. This is what you're gonna get from them. Revenge, putting names down on the paper, I got a list of them. Some expensive jacket is what I keep the stick under. Another whip at this point, I'm collecting VIN numbers. There's no reason for this child behavior. He never chose to ride anybody else's wave. He's a style creator.
1: So we're set kind of our own style.
2: There's a psychopathic characteristic in the detail part.
1: I'll work on a thing and I'll get the drawing just right. And I'll come back the next day and I'll look at the drawing. All fucked up, faces at an angle, the geometry in the eyes are way off.
3: I walk around with my head high, calculated moves, got my bread right, orchestrating plays out in

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Never am I taking less, on my way OT, taking meetings on the jet. I parked the 92 wagon in the driveway, right next to the Porsche. Came from a rookie to a fucking vet. Truthfully don't give a fuck about this rap shit. It was either this or take a risk. Send a couple bowls, I'll send a... Hey, y'all gonna have to get me a mother.

Like, I was never gonna be limited by hoodies and t-shirts, no matter how much it made sense. So now I'm free to sort of like articulate stories, to sort of like articulate stories, to sort of like articulate stories, to sort of like articulate stories, to sort of like articulate stories, to sort of like articulate stories, to sort of like articulate stories, to sort of like articulate stories, to sort of like articulate stories, to sort of like articulate stories, to sort of like articulate stories, to sort of like articulate stories, to sort of like articulate stories, to sort of like articulate stories, to sort of like articulate stories, to sort of like articulate stories, to sort of like articulate stories, to sort of like articulate stories, to sort of like articulate stories, to sort of like articulate stories, to sort of like articulate stories, to sort of like articulate stories, to sort of like articulate stories, to sort of like articulate stories, to sort of like articulate stories, to sort of like articulate stories, to sort of like articulate stories, to sort of like articulate stories, to sort of like articulate stories, to sort of like articulate stories, to sort of like articulate stories, to sort of like articulate stories, to sort of like articulate stories, to sort of like articulate stories, to sort of like articulate stories, to sort of like articulate stories, to sort of like articulate stories, to sort of like articulate stories, to sort of like articulate stories, to sort of like articulate stories, to sort of like articulate stories, to sort of like articulate stories, to sort of like articulate stories, to sort of like articulate stories, to sort of like articulate stories, to sort of like articulate stories, to s

0: So there you have it.
1: What are you talking about?
0: Good commentary.
1: Yeah.
0: This is for the kids. I'm doing it for the kids.
1: It's for the kids.
0: Oh,
1: my legs.
0: Oh, your legs.
1: Fuck. Eat that dick sandwich.
0: Damn. You are just.

0: I hate the men who fake shit. Take the true away from the real ones who create bits of information for consumption. Hatred by selected few. I never selected crews I was involved in. I just knew. Like when it's 12 o'clock, it's time for midnight madness in the walk of life. I granted myself some inspiration in my chest that was implanted. When the heart beats, I set my scripture. Tend to literature a little for variety of wording like Skittles. So absurd to string riddles along the brook when you can't compose a hook to catch the bait. Lacerate a wound so deep in fate that she would need to visit inner space to put herself in place. I'm not irate, I'm afraid. I'm Gandalf, batting at home plate. Here to set it off with the legends. Make the arrow straight when it wedges between the grapevine. Shutting off communications completely on the late line. Where people gab and casually stab each other's back. Hide attacks under greeting cards, phony rubber acts. It doesn't fool these personality entities in any instant. Earth is so distant from becoming a first-class planet, so can it? Shut up. If you can't compose something new, then shut your
1: Cut it off. I just came back from the other side, you know, just thinking about too many things, you know. Thank you very much. Thank you very much. Oh, God, thank you.
2: Reintelligent.

0: Huh?
1: You give me a 50 of tape case, right?
0: Yeah.
1: Last time. I just passed it to 50 tape case.
0: Huh?
1: I

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1: A-side, running my mouth for reasons unknown to the colonial characters that stare at another nigga's stance. Just to enhance weak attempts at being fresh. But nevertheless, the best idea known to man was to stand in front of a crowd, acting wild and out of control, no matter how old you are. Chasing a dream at 50 just to become a star. You're dreaming of a twinkle, but them rhymes start to wrinkle the fabric of time. Dwelling with the unconcerned situations that remind every person spectating, looking for the fresh shit, but still waiting. I'm debating whether or not to stop the world from turning in the direction that is going now, knowing the unbelievable talent to have the world in balance. I'm looking for the beam of light to guide my flight through the stormy night, and I just might not make it, but only faking the womb, I caught a glimpse of thought floating through the hot womb.
2: Main flow,
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diamond mine glitters. 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Sir Gilbert's riches. The Queen of England still in voodoo scriptures. Painting foggy ass pictures of John B. Crowd. Sugarcane stripping. You don't know no man. And you don't know me. Hot and tot, 10 rounds clipping. Tall baby spitting. In the face of the clan, in the face of your man. In the kingdom of Ham. Sun and climate change, Noah. Allowed to pick and choose in a tour. My lord. I'm just a blood pourer. 10 seconds left with the earth in my hand. I'm the go-to sorcerer.

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Crying was what killing is now. Fat rendered down the slow process of change. Coming, interlocking around sound, spinning discs.

for you niggas to come through this motherfucker and sit here and say the shit that you been saying, I'ma call one nigga out in particular. And nigga, you know who I'm talking about. 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I'm talking about you.

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Dwight secure as a brokerage firm. Reap what you sow if you got a good hoe. I'm not Hammer, but they put me in the mix. Malicious tactics, punk shit, and dirty tricks. 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Musically speaking, lied and said I was peaking. I make music every day, not just the weekends. From the 90s to the 20s,

smoke weed. 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

Beat it.

0: This morning I would like to use as a subject from which to preach the drum major instinct. The drum major instinct. And our text for the morning is taken from a very familiar passage in the 10th chapter as recorded by St. Mark.
1: Once your work is finished, don't watch the television. Once your work is finished, find something constructive to add to your mind. Have an hour for reading. And I don't mean read comic books. Read something that will make you know what's happening. So when you get in the conversation, you can
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0: Now put the cheese on me like chicken parm. 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

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I never so came, but I was able to see my partners make thoroughbred without the stable, while packing something fatal that make it top spin like dreidels. Ooh, I hung around them shelves like April. Oatmeal, oat feel me when I get the saying it's so real. Folk will think that it's entertaining till them shots fly, no subliminal. That's the plight of aggravated aboriginals. My whole life I've been congregating with criminals. I swear I graduated with just minimal effort. Lectures to me was just received better from the king of Bedford. Stop vesting. I swear Biggie taught me lessons. My guess is his propensity for excellence might not get discussed by the adolescents, but I'm blessed with yeah, the gift of carrying torches. Sometimes I get nervous as a suitor that's entering courtship. Ooh, then I get to feeling euphoric. Holy flow, every bar low key should be penned in the Torah. Ooh, and look at that, she's so gorgeous, she be with me whether I was flipping a Tesla or Taurus. Ooh, I'm a mess, I'm a horror, but I've been blessed kinda sorta. Every bar brick and mortar, can't sing, but I'm known to finesse on the chorus. You can't see the flow unless you using the eye of Horus.

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3: I love Madrip, He makes me much joy. 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
0: I want it all, nigga, all of it.
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Yeah, that's when this music shit wasn't moving, man. I said I might as well be moving things.

0: 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Yeah. That's when this music started moving, man. But I still perceive the mood of things. Said I was moving with them shooters, man. Gang banging and recruiting, man. Yeah.
1: Yeah, got this, hold up.

0: 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Say, by the way, Doctor, is mystery your sole pleasure?
1: Young man, what could be more pleasant than mystery?
0: Well, music, for instance. That
1: music, why, of course. Have you ever heard my clanking of chains?
0: Doctor, I'm afraid you've got me wrong.

0: It's very good. It's very healthy.
1: Not perfect for every situation, but edible wrappers could actually beef up your next meal.
2: You would only want to use the wraps where there's no food associated with the use of the wrap. So some potential uses include wrapping bulk packed in a larger package. And in that case, the wrap would actually form into a sauce when you cooked your meat. There's also been interest in development of using the wrap and then actually rip up the wrap and consume it that way the next day.
1: It's hoped edible wrappers will do a couple of things. Create a new demand for quality.

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I still get frequent flown. 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

0: looked at the prophet and said, why me? 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I don't know who my ancestors were in that arrangement, only know what I came with. I seen the globe and I made them sing my theme song, but I never feel home until I seen that green dome. 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
2: What up?
1: We got Absolute. House of Reps.
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1: Word. 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
1: Nah, I'm saying you can curse while you rhyme, but we just can't curse while we just building. Right. Yeah. As long as in a creative context, according to the FCC, you know. Yeah. So let's get the mic burned.
2: Yes. Yeah.

0: this on your promotional wax, it'll be tight, riddle me this. What nigga swears he's the nicest just because he got rhyme in the month twice for mic devices. The gym star blade, the shit slices. 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
1: Yes, ripping the microphone. 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I'm dangerous like Satan eating bacon in front of a Muslim. 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It's the beat from Black.

0: 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They can put it under intelligent control.
1: Maybe their whole technology is based on that.
0: What?
1: Controlling water.

0: 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It's Racism 2.0, the sequel. A grassroots Kickstarter funded the reboot.
1: So racism has got a dope marketing team. 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
1: Yo, came up on East 96, twin revolver blicks, Netflix and a bitch, spare once. Unload on your whip, I know niggas is listening, put a hole in your head. The motive is controlling shit in the palm of my hand, strong armor, trip car alarms, pour my song, no harm. Call 911, you've been warned. Niggas don't want it with the 4-4 long. 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Dickory dot, the block on lock. 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Taxing Uncle Sam. 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Dare nigga try to beef with me, man. 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Dare nigga try to beef with me.

0: response to the hotel on a daily rotating basis, repairing damage as it occurs, and doing repairs so the elements can't get a foothold.
1: Well, that sounds fine to me.
0: Physically, it's not a big advantage. The only thing that can get it trying up here during the winter is a tremendous sense of isolation.
1: Well, that just happens to be exactly what I'm looking for. I'm outlining a new writing project.

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1: Baby.
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0: 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They gon' get this work.
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1: Yeah.
0: Pipe. Okay. Next song.
2: You

0: Sunday better suited for Penguins. Late in the fourth quarter, the Browns desperately needed one more miracle.
1: I can remember in the huddle of the final drive of the Raider game, it was virtually the same as it had been.

Yeah. 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
1: 52 seconds to play.
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1: Sight back to throw. He throws it in the end zone. It is a touchdown.
0: I tell you a story.

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1: I call you together because I have some pictures.
2: Wah, wah, wah, wah, wah, wah, wah. Yeah, yeah,
3: yeah, yeah,
2: yeah, yeah,
3: yeah,
2: yeah, yeah.

0: a Canadian rock record. I got this in fucking Toronto.
1: That shit's crazy.
0: Yeah, this shit's stupid. Fuck with this shit. And I got this shit on the street. In Toronto. I found this in the street.
1: Yeah, they tight. That joint got a break on it.
0: Yeah, it's a break, yeah. Feeling that you're under, can really make you wonder how the hell she could be so cold. So what? Somebody left you in a rut and wants to be the one who's in control.
2: Yeah.
0: Feeling that you're under, can really

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You can smell a nigga soon as you get out the elevator. What you smell? Garlic?

0: for the pain. Do this for the culture, not this for the brain.
1: Bridging the gap for mi gente like Dito Puente. Touching base with the culture similar to Clemente. Propane campaign dawns the presidente. Ballin' in the city, St. Burrow, you seen the Nets play. The Puerto Rico, in Gomerillo, they know your boy is frio. In Caserillos, they bought their Leos and Pollo Frito. I'm cooking on this beat, well seasoned con sofrito. Got black, rich, poor too, and tundras on the sequel. Afro-Latino, but this message to all of our people. There's no division in my eyes, view it's all a

0: Everyone loved Margie.
1: You are a cynical bastard, you know that?
2: Reclaim the American dream and reaffirm that fundamental truth that out of many we are one.
1: You hear that line? Line's for you.
0: This guy wants to tell me we're living in a community. Don't make me laugh. I'm living in America. And in America, you're on your own. America's not a country. It's just a business. Now fucking pay me.
3: Hey, oh, yo, peace, brother. How you doing?
4: Maintaining.
3: It's kind of bittersweet to see you this afternoon, man.
4: Why is that, brother?
3: Yo, I know you know my man, Mr. Lift. I don't know if you heard this or not, but, you know, the brother's missing, man.
4: Missing? You talking about this brother's? But hold on now. Hold on, young buck. Yo, you come back when you can be more serious. Please don't joke with me about issues like this here.
3: Nah, brother. With all due respect, I ain't got no reason to front about something like that. Yeah, I ain't seen him in like 3 months, man.
4: Man, you got
3: to spoke to him in a minute. No one has.
4: Man, this is trash.
3: I'm just afraid that the brother speaking up for his people and his music don't finally caught up to him, man.
4: Man, let me tell you something. That brother came to me and played me some of his new jams. And I said, look, I appreciate what you're doing. Those thoughts need to be out there and exposed. But you're functioning in a country where people are not at all cynical of the actions of their government, A. And B, they ready to believe everything that they see on the motherfucking tube. You know what I'm saying? Yo, you got to look at situations like Mamiya. The brother spoke out. He's locked down right now. Look at Patrice Lumumba. The CIA went over to the Congo to chop his frame into bits and then burn him in acid so there's no motherfucking traces. You see what I'm saying? Look at Malcolm X. Look at Martin Luther King, man. It's a real raw predicament out here. Man, we got the U.S. dropping rations off to people that are missing because we already killed them all. Probably got explosives in the goddamn containers anyway. You know what I'm saying?
3: True that.
4: Then right here in our own country where we supposed to have freedom of speech, if you stand up and say something that goes against popular belief, you fuck, you end up missing because they gonna take some sort of action to take your ass out. You know what I'm saying, brother? Man, let me tell you something. Most people out here is living check to check, week to week, struggling to keep their head above water. They're too emotionally and physically exhausted to even speak out and try to represent themselves. So they missing too. Man, the situation's frustrating. Just makes me wonder who the hell we really are, man.
3: I feel you, man. And Lefley is one of those brothers that breaks that, man. But yo, I stopped by his crib and you know, Coach Haynes hit me off with a gym bag that had all like the last joints that he was doing before the brother disappeared and all of that. So, you know, if you got a minute, I'd love for you to check him out. I know, you know, Lips, you always thought highly of him.
4: Hey, brother, if you got the time, I got the time, man.
3: All right, cool.

0: calculate the azimuth. The journey was technically unexplainable, hazardous. Rise young gods, all paths lead to Lazarus. The dry bones that lifted up from the valley dust. The prayers of the slaves are the wings that carry us. A field full of dreams is where they tried to bury us.
1: You see it everywhere, man. Cats flossing all over the internet. Flossing on IG. 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

0: this. 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
1: Chill,
2: 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chill, chill, chill, chill, chill, chill, chill, chill, chill, chill, chill, chill, chill, chill, chill, chill, chill, chill, chill, chill, chill, chill, chill, chill, chill, chill, chill, chill, chill, chill, chill, chill, chill, chill, chill, chill, chill, chill, chill, chill, chill, chill, chill, chill, chill, chill, chill, chill, chill, chill, chill, chill, chill, chill, chill, chill, 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chill, chill, chill, chill, chill, chill, chill, chill, chill, chill, chill

0: Oh shit, you got that.
1: Yo,